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3: Never seen that makes you wanna grab and hold and squeeze real tight. Who's gonna be the one to save you from yourself?

The last thing I remember, Doc, I started to swerve. And then I saw the Jag slide into the curve. I know I'll never forget that horrible sight. I found out for myself that everyone was right.